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4: Okay, let's do this. I have been working up towards this for so many days, honestly. So here we go then. I'm gonna try to make a phone call because we have in front of me the name of the winner. So let's see if we can grab them on the phone and see if we can make this happen. So, all right, here we go. The phone's ringing. So let's.
5: Yes, hello.
4: Hello, is that Glenn?
5: Yeah, this is Glenn.
4: Glenn, this is Steve King here from Starpoint Radio. How the devil are you?
5: I'm fine.
4: So, you're probably wondering why a crazy guy like me would be phoning you on this delightful, wonderful, sunny Friday afternoon, yeah?
5: Yes.
4: Well, hopefully you was listening. If not, I can tell you that you have won yourself a weekend at the Sussex Soul Weekend, sir. Not only do you get the hotel, you also get the wristband for the whole weekend as well. So there you go. You are the lucky winner of the Club 250. Well done to you, sir.
5: Wow, I've never won anything in my life. I could safely say this is the first time. I was kind of shocked.
4: So we will be
5: shocked.
4: Yes, we will be seeing you a week today, won't we? The Sussex Soul Weekend there.
5: Okay, I do have all the information about that. But oh yes, cheers, thank you so much.
4: Well, listen, hopefully that's made your weekend. And
5: Definitely, 100%, yes.
4: And looking forward to...
5: I could bring a partner, hopefully.
4: Yeah, well, we'll all be there. We're all family anyway, sir. So I'm sure you'll make loads of new friends. But looking forward to seeing you there next week, Glenn.
5: All right, I'll be there. Thank you so much.
4: And congratulations once again. A winner right here on Starpoint Radio and the 250 Club. Well done to you, sir.

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That's from Sheena Bosso and Golden Dream. Frank Blythe on the remix. Golden Dreams, eh? Oh, good morning to you. I hope you had some golden dreams. I do get the occasional golden dream. No, no. Love in need of love today, Stevie Wonder. And of course, Songs in the Key of Life.

I've got to say, it's a very fine new CD. Carmichael Music Lover. From the new CD called Paradise. And that track there, Feel Real Good.

Alice Way, Open Light with JC. New track called Unstoppable. A bit like Man City at the moment. Well, I played you one of the old tracks on the Songs in the Key of Life. Here's one, a new track from the new EP that was never released when the album came out 50 years ago. This track called I'm Into Love.

0: Well, that guy's really got it off for the retro sound. Sounding very, very fine indeed. MT Jones. One and only. Well, I thought if we're playing something that sounds retro, let's play a couple of tracks that are retro. Three from Chess Records. Standing with Solomon Burke.
1: Come on, baby.

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1: 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Did I hear you say order in the court?
0: Yes, I said order.
1: Well, I'll take two cans of beer, please.

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1: To my wife?
0: Yeah.
1: Life, you son of a gun, you.

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I think Motown did a copy of it, didn't they? With Shorty Long. I'm not too sure he did the track first of all, though. Was it Shorty Long or was it Pig Meat?

couple of tracks from Chester Records. Now, boy, do they have some great music out by you, babe. That's Morris and Mac Band, You Left the Water Running. And before that, Pygmy Markham with the

morning to you, Joey coming with you right here on Starpoint Radio. And Joe Cocker with Delta Lady. And before that, another great blue-eyed soul from the Young Rascals. Three blue-eyed soul tracks together. And this track crossed over into Northern Soul Scene. Dean Parrish. You're here.

absolutely amazing. The Northern Soul Boys, the DJs, could go to America years and years ago and pick out tracks nobody had heard and say, yeah, that's going to go down while we're going to casino or the Twister Wheel.

0: Los Angeles were in flames. Neighborhoods erupted with anger after four white LA police officers were acquitted of assaulting motorists.
1: We want justice! 5 days, 63
0: people dead,

0: Great track still, Gregory Porter and Revival. Well, taking it up to the top of the hour, top of the morning to you. Hope you're feeling okay, had a decent night's sleep, or if you've been working, hope you get a good couple of hours kip.
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Alex the Jewel. Open up with JC, featuring Keenan. And no more cold nights. Sorry, we're going to get loads of cold nights. Somebody put the heating on yet? Yeah.

That's recorded live at the Riot House in London. The Great Soul of Soul and A Dream's a Dream. Well, Joe Coyne on Facebook if you want to hook up with me. It's Wednesday morning.

Well, that's going in just 2 minutes. 58 seconds. Marvin Gaye's remix. Sun Tomorrow. Salam Rene on the remix.

Johnson, Johnson & Johnson. A track called Prize Eyes from their album Back to the Buffet.

A session from an EP called Brighter the Days, the Remixes EP, Omar and the J Remix on Love Is Like. Well, don't forget, if you'd like to say hello, catch up with me, please do so. It'd be nice to have your company and see what you're up to and why you are awake at this time of the morning. Let me know.

dinner party Wednesday morning on Street Sounds Radio. Track called I Wonder, which is their new track. Children with Zeus.

Lucia and Skyline. Well, I kind of trashed here before we kind of kick it into bass this Wednesday morning. From the old Blue Eclipse, Blue Light Beats, Sunset in LA.

0: Great track indeed. That's the music of the man Rafael Sadiq. Sandy Hickson, please make some new music soon, Rafael. Thank you for your company, everyone.
1: He's in Menagerie. You're tuned into Soul Steppin' with Joey Coyne. Keep it locked.
0: Well, you were just about the end of the show. Have yourself a great week. And look forward to your company next Wednesday morning. Easy days, guys.

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So, hey, doing a very good Wednesday morning. Welcome along, Street Sounds Radio Star. It's hump day once again. Nolly B here, taking you through till 10 o'clock, as we do. Cracking little start to the show, the wonderful Amy Stewart and her track Friends. We'll keep some of those mellow tunes coming for you as we ease you into your midweek Street Sounds hits. Yeah.

One of my favourite SOS band tracks there. Absolutely gorgeous stuff. Do You Still Want To from the Sounds of Time album? Seen them live a couple of times now. Absolutely fantastic. If you get a chance to see them, I know they're going to be touring again next year. They've got a few gigs lined up. If you get a chance to see them, do that. Treat yourself to a bit of SOS band. It's absolute goodness. Right, let's keep them tunes moving for you. From the guys that brought you Happy. Let's have ourselves a bit of Closer Than Friends. Surface here, Wednesday morning. How you doing? How's your Wednesday been so far? Have you got that kettle on? Yep,

So anyway, if you don't normally join us here midweek, it's hump day on the breakfast. We start things off nice and mellow for your Wednesday morning. But it is that day when we ignore Monday, you know, that back-to-work blues that you had on Monday, and we start to look forward to the weekend and partying and going out and having ourselves some fun. So, yeah. Street Sounds here, taking you all the way through your gorgeous Wednesday with all the classic tunes you'd expect to hear. I'll give you a rundown of the whole day very, very shortly, but it's just good.

Selena Jermaine Jackson's track there. Of course, Don't Take It Personal. Right, if you don't know, you can also catch me here on a Saturday afternoon between 12 and 2 with The Shuffle. Normally have the request line open then as well, live and direct with you guys, normally getting messages in. Had this record next track requested a couple of weeks ago, actually, and I thought, do you know what? I think my Wednesday breakfast crew would like a bit of this one as well. Something a little bit different from the guys Freeze, from their normal offering. And this is their track, Love's Gonna Get You.

Like I said, something a little bit different there from the Freeze guys. Love's gonna get you. Right, let's get ourselves into a little bit of a funky mood, shall we? Having a look at what I picked for your playlist for you today as well. I've got some disco in here today too, some real 70s classics to look forward to between now and 10 o'clock this morning. I'm Nolly B, this is Street Sounds Radio. This is your breakfast vibe.

I reckon that's an early one for the sing-along crew on a Wednesday morning. Billy Griffin's Hold Me Tighter in the Rain. Just before that, a bit of Gap Band. Definitely getting those feet tapping for you Wednesday morning style. Whatever it is you're up to. If you're in the office, in the workshop, wherever you're at, turn that radio up nice and loud. Let everybody know you are loving a bit of street sounds on this Wednesday morning. Been doing a bit of George Benson on the Wednesdays of the last few weeks. So many good tunes. I just thought we'd get ourselves on a bit of a George Benson tip. Bit of an SOS band on as well. We've already had one of those. Turning Your Love Around, Wednesday style.

Classic George Benson then for you. Turn Your Love Around. Taking ourselves just past 8:30 on this Wednesday morning. Well, speaking of new tunes, actually, I was looking at some of the tracks I've had requested recently on a Saturday. Picking some of those out. This next one's harking back to the summer. Do you remember that really hot summer we were having? Feels like ages ago now. Back when we had that warm weather. Pieces of a Dream. Come on.

Absolute quality there. Loving that piece of dream. Like I say, warm weather. Harking back to that summer we had this year. Fantastic stuff. Unless, of course, you know, you got lawn and that's all died like mine has. But anyway. Right. Something we don't normally do. We're going to take a big leap forward. We're going back to 1989 for this next one. A bit of classic soul to soul. After that, we're going to have ourselves some brand new heavies as well from 1990. What's going on? We've strayed out of the 80s nearly.

back to 1990 for that absolute classic, of course. Brand new Heavies, their version of Don't Let It Go To Your Head Now. Original Gene Kahn classic for that one. We're about 9:15 on this Wednesday morning. How you doing? Hope you didn't get any road rage on your commute to work this morning. Maybe you got the day off. Even better, fantastic. You can just chill out and listen to street sounds all day long. Right, let's have ourselves our Luther fix. It's not a Wednesday without Luther.

Such a cracking Luther track that is. My Sensitivity. Breakfast show, Nolly B here, taking you through till 10 before I hand over to Paul G for that mid-morning show. Right, this next track is all about the jumper. If you know, you know. Just dig out the album cover and have a look at the front page. Everybody wanted that jumper back in the day. I reckon I spent ages looking for it in C&A. A Canda jump? Would it have been a Canda? I think we used to get my Pringles from C&A as well.

from 1982. That's D-Train, Walk On By. Well, good morning and welcome to Wednesday's Grooving Oldies between now and 10 a.m. I'm Simon Yates, glad of your company for the next 60 minutes. We've got music from Dan Hartman, also Dayton, Taylor Dane and Curtis Thurston. And this one from Jeff Lober.

Groovin' Oldies with Collage from 1983. That is Get In Touch With Me. And if you want to contact the show, all you need to do is go to our website. It's www.thegrooveradio.co.uk. 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And send a message there. Maybe you want a particular song or just want to say hi. That again, address again is www.thegrooveradio.co.uk. Here's Dan Hartman now. I Can Dream.

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Warren G. That is Regulate, one of the defining tracks of the West Coast hip-hop and G-funk sound from the early 90s. It samples Michael McDonald's I Keep Forgetting and includes dialogue from the film Young Guns. That reached number 2 on the Billboard Hot 100 in 1994. It's Simon 8 here at Groove and LB through till 10, then from 10 until 1. Josh David on your workday. Chic next with Good Times.

One of the sound of Geraldine Hunt, and of course you can't fake this feeling. Just before that, you know I've got a massive soft spot for a bit of Billy Ocean. Love that Billy track. Time's coming up to around about 20 to 10 this morning. Paul G incoming at 10 o'clock for you for the mid-morning. But we're going to keep this vibe going, don't you worry.

been a while since we had some Teddy on a Wednesday breakfast, so let's get into that. Absolute classic from him. You can't hide from yourself. Keeping that 70s vibe going. Street Sounds Radio Wednesday breakfast with me, Nolly B. Hump day.

such a quality tune. High Fashion. You feeling lucky lately? Right, well, that's it. I can't believe it. My time is up for another Wednesday once again. Time to squeeze you in a bit of one more. We're going to finish off with a bit of Ashford and Simpson. As always, it's an absolute pleasure playing tunes for you here on a Wednesday breakfast. Have a fantastic rest of your day. I shall be here Saturday, 12 to 2 with the Saturday Shuffle. Have a fantastic week. Catch you back then. If not, I'll be back here next Wednesday for some more Hump Day Breakfast. That's it. I'm out of here. Thanks for listening in. Bye-bye.

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3: Oh, very good morning to you. It's Wednesday morning. It's the midweek, mid-morning show. And a big thank you to Noel B for a wonderful breakfast show, starting the day off in great style for us. So we're going to follow that. Keep it going for you. Keep it all the way till 1 o'clock with lots of good stuff for you. Kicking off with this one from Change and Let's Go Together.

Top of the Shop this morning, that's Change and Let's Go Together. Don't forget, you can get yourselves involved as well this Wednesday morning on the Street Sounds radio app if you want to say hi to me in the studio and get a mention. Now, somebody was a little bit late on the breakfast show this morning, so I'll give him a mention now. That's Steve Chawles. Very good morning to you, sir. So, Fat Larry's Band are on the way here on Street Sounds Radio and looking for Love Tonight.

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2: Well, on this wonderful Wednesday morning with the sun shining through the studio window and all happening today, we got our Freedom Party night tonight at Potworld in the city of Southend-on-Sea. So very good morning to all the Freedom family here that are popping along tonight for our glow party. Romeo, where's Juliet? Good question. This is Collage. Going to answer that for you right now on Street Sounds Radio.

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4: Well, welcome back to hour number two of the mid-morning show for this Wednesday. That's an hour to go before midday and halfway through the week. Cheryl Lynn is kicking off this side of the show with a track entitled Shake It Up Tonight. And don't forget, you're locked to Street Sounds Radio.

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1: Well, we got music on the way from the Commodores, but just before we get into that, what about some New York Sky here on Street Sounds Radio? And let's celebrate. And don't forget, you can get in touch with me here in the studio via the Street Sounds Radio app.

Yeah.

Oh, good music from the 80s there. That was D-Train and Where Would You Be Without Music? Well, where would we be without Kitty every morning sending us a message? So very good morning to you, Kitty, and thank you for being there and listening to Street Sounds Radio. TC Curtis on the way right now.

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2: Well, we've only got about three tracks to take us up to the top of the hour to midweek and over that hump into the second half of the week. And don't forget, after midday, I will be bringing you the current Street Sounds Radio Tune of the Week. So stand by for that. 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

There you have it, the Street Sounds Radio Tune of the Week for you. 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And all the information, as always, on the website and on our apps. So check it out. Well, good afternoon and welcome along. It's part two of the week now. And Sherelle and Alexander O'Neill are going to sing All About Saturday. It's not far away, of course. Street Sounds Radio for you.

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2: Street Sounds Radio for you on Wednesday afternoon when the sun is still shining. It's all good, isn't it? I can't believe the sun is still shining this time of year. It's fantastic. Steve Clark and the family send a message in saying a very good afternoon it is now. And looking forward to seeing us tonight at Pop World in Southend. Yes, we're looking forward to seeing you as well. So, but before that, of course, keep it locked to Street Sounds Radio. Tony Rallo and the Midnight Band have got us holding on.

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2: 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But just before that, Chaka Khan for you. 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Chaka.

You just heard from the band AKA and Gotta Have Grace. What you have got to have is Street Sounds Radio on for the rest of the day. Tell you what's going to be happening. Chris J is along right after 1 o'clock with The Sweet Spot. And then Taz Barnes is here for Drive Time, and that is at 4. Tonight at 7, Rob Harman with the classic hip-hop and electro show. And then Johnny Scratch following with Essential Electro and Rap. And that's at 9 o'clock, of course. And DJ Sean will take us from 11 through into Thursday morning in full effect. So that is what's going to be happening for the rest of your Wednesday here on Street Sounds Radio.

the very best of soul, funk, jazz funk, hip hop, electro, boogie, disco, club anthems, rare grooves, R&B, reggae and house. 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

Love that old track from Donald Byrd, Falling Like Dominoes. Well, I shall be falling very shortly, not much longer left with you here today on Street Sounds Radio, but have no fear, going to be back on Friday for the weekend warm-up mid-morning show. So between now and then, keep it locked to Street Sounds Radio. Enjoy the sunshine. It's still sunny where I am. I hope it is where you are. And I will see you on Friday morning, bright and early, 10 o'clock. Between now and then, as I say, take care. Bye-bye.

A good midweek afternoon. Starpoint is, how are we? The sun's shining here. I hope the sun's shining with you. If not, we'll bring you some of that famous Aspects of Soul Starpoint virtual musical sunshine today with me, Nigel Watson, here on Aspects of Soul. As I said, many thanks, Mr. Van Den Bosch. She said, I'll just leave you with something from Chris Amo, one of their biggest songs from the 70s. Nice one, Gary. He's back tomorrow. And don't forget, look out Thursday morning for the show post for the big Friday show. Yeah, the request show. What is a classic? You decide. You put it in there and Gary will work hard, and with someone else behind the scenes working just as hard, and he will get that done for you. Right, if you want to say hi, there's a few of you already, you know how to do so. Facebook page for me, Nigel Watson, or you can use the Starpoint page on Facebook. You can PM me, or you can use the chat room, which is available in the apps or on the website, starpointradio.com. And PMing, of course, is acceptable. Kicking off today, yesterday I spent all day retitling about 100 tracks. So I had to physically type the title out and the artist and all the stuff and load it onto the thing and do the thing, yeah? So that took most of the day out yesterday. But that was one of the ones I came across, and I thought I'd kick off today with Ray Simpson from 92 and some crazy pictures. Everyone crazy? Or is it just me?

is what it is. That's the album title. Reggie Milex. Reggie Milex? No, I don't know who he is. Reggie Milex. Nigel Lowe is on the mix. Featuring Schwandela. Nice. Well worth checking that album out. There's a bunch of albums that this year that you should definitely be having on the list. But as you know, I describe the gift-giving season. Right, good morning to my partner in crime, Mr. Ed W. He said Tuesdays and Fridays. Funkalicious and eclectic on a Tuesday. I'm funkalicious and feeling good on a Friday at the same time. He's just so smooth, isn't he? He's just sort of like, I was spreading Nutella on my croissant this morning. And I thought, you know what, this is Ed. He's just that smooth. I don't know what's going on there. Hang on a minute. No, we don't like that. Why did that do that? No, see, look, we got, what's going on? We got half a song. It's only a 3-minute song. What's going on? Right, yes, here we go. Look, we'll do that and then we'll do it now. I don't know what happened there. Technology, we love it.

Danny offline. She nearly was, wasn't she? Ouch. Yeah, this says it all. Right, let's do some hello, shall we? Good afternoon, Nigel and all. I'll be locked in as usual. Have a good show and enjoy the rest of your day, Mr. Eddie Armani. Thank you, sir. Speedy recovery to you. Hi, Mr. Nigel. Hi, everyone. Wandering around shopping and stuff. Might pop in for a Lancaster blonde. Jeffers, good afternoon to you. Kev Dixie, good afternoon, Nigel. Lunch going. Chef, have a go today. Corporate dining today. Oh, I say. Spicy beef cheese surprise burgers wrapped in maple syrup bacon with chili mayo. Oh, I say, that sounds rather good. Jeffers says he prefers different type of blood, Jeffers. Judy Price, yep, that's what I say. It is what it is. That's very true. It's a good saying, isn't it? I'm back in for the next hour, enjoying a rest and a coffee break. Mr. Nigel Watson, good afternoon to you. Who else we got? Sharon Morris, good afternoon, Nigel and gang. I'll be tuned in for the first hour, then out and about in the car for the second one. Enjoy traffic. Yeah, I've decided I'm not going anywhere anymore. David Noyes, good afternoon to you, sir. Working hard. Who else have we got? Let's have a look, make sure we haven't missed anybody for this time around. Prune RO, good afternoon to you as well. Right, we'll say good afternoon as well to all the aspects of Starpoint Radio lurkers and workers, and the few of you that might still be on holiday, or as Mrs. Watson was, I believe, at lunchtime, sitting in the garden. So, I said I've downloaded, I think it was 200, actually, songs yesterday I got round to. Ed sent me something that looks very useful to use, so thank you for that. All I've got to do is learn how to use it, and I came across this, and I thought, oh, yeah. Coming up just before the half hour, we've got that little bit of reggae. What a combination today, one of my all-time favourite reggae artists covering a tune by a top soul artist.

that magic year. 1984, Detroit Spinners. That's a good tune. Love. Love is in season. Oh, how nice. Right, listen, yeah, look, an observation, right? I've been, what, you know, sometimes, occasionally, an advert catches sort of your attention. This particular one did. There's a UK mobile network that's now advertising mobile super fast type plus 5G. Now, when we got 5G, we were led to believe that it was going to be super fast, and it's the fastest it could possibly be. But nope, they found another way of rinsing another few quid out of us. So we can have 5G plus, which is apparently, wait for this, four times faster. I haven't looked at the prices, so I don't know if it's four times as much, but come on, do you think we've got that? Well, no, yeah, no, they think we've got short memories, don't they? Because it was going to be the best thing since, I don't know, they say sliced bread. I don't know why that was the best thing, but you know what they say. Good afternoon, Mr. Chris Johns as well. I've got to keep him awake. Actually, I've got a tune for you in the second half hour.

know I do. Carmichael, music lover. Sound of the new album, Paradise, spelt P-A-I-R-D-I-C-E. Very clever. Freaked my brain out completely. So Jeff has just got you ranting today. What, I don't normally. He said here's one. That delivery service, you know, the one with the largest river, said they left a parcel with my neighbour. The office was open, so they could have delivered it. So they dropped it 2 miles away at a spa shop. Wow, that's brilliant, isn't it? I mean, what an effort. And that just takes a lot more effort. That's brilliant. My door knocked yesterday. I was up in the studio doing stuff, and door knocked. I thought, what's that thing? Probably someone, you know, trying to, Jehovah's Witnesses. I thought that could be fun, or something. But it was a guy with a parcel. Can I take a photo? And I'm like, okay. Smile, you're on camera. And I looked at him, I said, not my mate. He said, I said, this is my, that's two doors down. He went, oh, sorry, I got one for this number, but in the next street, so I thought I'd deliver this one to you instead. Yeah, you got to love them, haven't they? I mean, as I said on Monday, things just seem to be getting harder. Things that should be simple just suddenly seem to be coming a bit more difficult to do. Right, it's time for that little bit of reggae that I've just got to play. So this is an Al Green cover by Mr. Alton Ellis out of Studio One. What a rhythm this is.

0: What a combination. Written by Al Green and done by Al Green. Performed by Orton Ellis out of Studio One, Coxon. And Let's Stay Together. Oh, that is just brilliant. Chris John's giving that some big fire love. Right, what we got now? We got coming up, we got MJ Soul, something from Monochrome. Also something from Busta Rhymes. I did say that, honestly.
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Jay Soul and he's sleepwalking. I don't think it's something I've ever done, fortunately. That's a bit serious, I know, but I have woken up, and I did the other morning with cramp. It was about 4:30 in the morning, and I'm suddenly, you could feel it coming, can't you? And then suddenly, bam, and you're like, ah! Yeah, these sportsmen, they roll around, they get paid millions for it. That's your girl, isn't it? Jeff has said, when they take your picture, you should say, can I have 24 copies for my Christmas card? But me standing with someone else's parcel. Yeah, that'd be good, actually. I like that. Helen Hutchinson, good afternoon. Good afternoon, Nigel. Just a short walk today as I've irritated my Achilles tendon jumping around in the class like I was 19. No, don't worry about it. Listen, you could be 19 in your head, Helen. It's just, honestly, you know, your body doesn't seem to doesn't seem to agree with you. I don't know, that's just wrong, isn't it? Actually, David said, hang on a minute, he said, as long as it's not bust a blood vessel.

an album due soon as well. He usually does one this time of the year. Miss your Will Downing. Fighting for love. I'm sure Audrey Wheeler gives him lots. I was going to say something else. David said that as long as it's not Buster Blood Vessel, a story there. A few years ago, I got a call from someone I know, and they said, listen, you know your reggae and your ska and that. Could you possibly be DJ support for Bad Manners locally down in Margate? And I went, yeah, great. Yeah, I look forward to that. Could be fun. I'm not sure if fun would be the right word, but yeah. And I got booked, but unfortunately, due to ill health, he had to cancel. And I was a bit disappointed because, as I said, I thought it could have been a bit of fun on a Sunday afternoon with a bunch of nutters. What actually made me think it would be fun? I really don't know. Busy. Mr. Johns, this will wake you up.

88, swing beat style. Howard Huntsbury. Another sleepless weekend, or in Chris's case, a sleepless Tuesday night. Right, Judy Price, he says, I rant all the time, and the problem is it's in public and no filter for who may be listening. See, I have a filter. It's called Shirley. She says, you can't say that. I'm like... But the world is a confusing place, definitely. I just said to my doggies, so I don't rant her ever. If the world was made up of less people and more animals, it would certainly be a better place. They always use common sense, something lacking in the human population right now. Well, I said no filter. Now, listen, Julie, you're entitled to your opinion. And listen, it's not a bad thing, honestly. Kev Dixie, chef of the game, mate, our client almost fell off the chair when you read out my menu. Yeah, mate, listen, we do your menu. You can always let me know. It used to be a big thing, didn't it? What's on the lunch menu? We used to do that all the time. Right, what are we doing now? Oh, yeah, we do this.

That's a groove, isn't it? Tracks monochrome, multi-beat, featuring V-A-N. Small V, capital A, small N. Oh, come on, people, stop it. Good afternoon to Richard and Jacqueline Stokes. Richard's put, yo-ho, young Nigel. We are tuned in by the pool on this beautiful, hot, sunny afternoon. I have a nice, cool sangria laced with Havana Club 7. Can't be done. Yeah, rude not to. Seriously, it's got to be done. Yeah, rum selection time coming. Good afternoon as well to our very own, he was on last night, Mr. Fitzroy in the Whiz Bang from the Whiz Bang Firework team. If you want, if you're up in that Hertfordshire or around that part of the country and you want some Whiz Bang business for Diwali or firework night, then he's your man. Get in touch. Go to his Facebook page. He'll help you. He will. Now, I said, a track from Busta Rhymes. It's not that heavy, okay? Stay with me. Hey.

baseline. 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This woman, Busta Rhymes, J Dilla, and the mighty D'Angelo. But if you drop this, man, you know me, I just sometimes just drop in something with a little bit of rap.

And yes, yeah, the other day they actually convicted the guy for a murder 40 years ago. That gang leader. Wow, that's just, so that's closed a case, finally. All the conspiracy theorists are now all going to go, oh, hang on a minute. Yeah. Right, after this, we have the Momentum today, and it's good. It's from back in the day, as is this.

checked. You know, I'd never played this before on Starpoint. Dino, 88, 89, and some 24/7. What a tune that is. And our very own Fitzroy, Love in the Busta Rhymes. Yes.

think I faded this too soon when I recorded it. I did, yeah. Right, the R moment today. Listen, you don't need telling to get the... You know, Richard's already got the sangria with the Havana Club in. You should have put the kettle on by now. This, from around about the same sort of time, from the... Oh, what a tune. Seriously. Proper R moment.

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business. Alex Van, Joel and Keenan. No more cold nights. Have you changed to the winter quilt yet, though? We haven't yet. And I haven't put the heating on yet, either. Afternoon, Nigel and Star Pointers. Happy hump day. Caroline Wallace, good afternoon to you. Thank you for your company. Saturday morning breakfast, Mr. Steve Carr. Good afternoon, mate. It is getting a bit chilly at night, but hey. And before that, of course, 88, 89 again. The marvellous, marvellous Regina Bell and Baby, Baby Come To Me. It was off an album, and I just can't remember the name of the album. David saw her back in late that sort of time and said she's absolutely brilliant, and he rates her right up there. And he also reminded me that she'd done some, she did some stuff with Peabo Bryson on the Aladdin film as well. Yeah, don't know about that. I fell asleep on Lion King, though. I took the kids to see the Lion King, fell asleep. I'm famous, actually, for falling asleep in the cinema with the kids or the grandkids in those recliners. It's like, yeah. Right, yeah, football. I'm off to the Chelsea game against Tottenham, and I've got one other this side of Christmas. I'm going to the one against Leeds as well. Oh, I can't wait for both of those. Seriously. It's been 34 years since I went to Chelsea Tottenham. I took my eldest daughter to the game when she, for her 13th birthday, and we beat them. I think it was 4-1. I know I keep saying it, and I will stop from this week. You got to get this album.

in Chicago. It's the album, of course, Lala, Hathaway, and Rainbow. I think I might have played every track off the album now. I'll have to double check. I think it might be one I haven't played. So don't forget, tomorrow, it's Thursday, suddenly all of a how did that happen? It's Rewind Thursday tomorrow. If you'd like anything from last year back to whenever, honestly, you can go last year, year before, whenever, 20s, 90s, whatever, then please put your choice or choices on the end of a show post today, or you can PM me by, I'm going to say 10 o'clock tomorrow morning. So if you want to do that, then please indulge. You know, I know Gary, it's a big thing on Thursday for Gary. You have to think of it and get into that for the big show on Friday for him. But, look, you know, just a little old me, just a little couple of tunes. Something maybe like this.

It's one of the most underrated bands ever. And they're really good. Crown Heights Affair. I mean, Make Me the One. That's an underplayed tune.

Yes, so you can catch me here if you're new. You can catch me Monday, Wednesday, Thursday at this time, 1 till 3. And my partner in crime, Mr. Ed W. Funkalicious and eclectic on a Tuesday. I like saying that. And Friday, Funkalicious and feeling good. You know, when I recorded these, I had to buy a Marantz CDR and plug it into my hi-fi. I mean, the quality of those recordings is pretty good. But I think I faded some of them out just a little bit too soon. I don't know. We are with a chair grooving strong today, isn't it? Yeah, I think so.

That's the Chet Groovers Steppers Club mix. That's my mix. Paul Simpson presents Leon Neal. When Somebody Loves You. I just had a thought. I wanted to know if that groove sounds as good backwards. Should we have a look? It does, doesn't it? Makes all the difference in the world. Somebody loves you. Will you find someone like that? Alright, that's what's the aspects of Sarah and Starpoint, your real soulful alternative, the official radio station of the luxury soul weekender in Blackpool in January. And I do want to go. And I was saying, I'm not sure what I'm going to do about gigs next year and all the rest of it. Yeah, and the phone went this morning and now I've got quite a few in. And that's up until June. I'm doing a private party for some good, really old friends of mine. Somewhere up, way up, and I'm doing that with Marcus B. So me and Marcus in the house. I don't know if he's going to be allowed to tell dad jokes. I'm not sure. We'll have to see. This is a cover, and I can't remember who done the original.

good though, isn't it? Terry Green and Costella. And Trouble in Paradise, the Rob Hard Mix. So I said, I was loading all these tunes up yesterday, doing all the bits. And I thought, you know what, I've got to play some of these tunes today. And I'm sitting there thinking, I've got a load more CDs to do. And I'm thinking, God, what should I do this afternoon? Unfortunately, I've got stuff to do this afternoon. Yeah, stuff. Love stuff. This was on there as well. I bet you swayed to this back in the day, didn't you?

0: Girl, you better wake up.
1: Or Yvonne Gage. Some Lover of My Dreams. Don't forget, if you want something on the Rewind Thursday section, selection tomorrow, and put it at the end of the show post today. Or you can PM me your choice. Or choices. Jeff has sent me a photo of his blonde with the afternoon. It's quite nice. I had a couple of nice blonde ales at the Big Chains Beer Festival on Saturday afternoon. It was a bit chilly sitting out on the balcony, I must admit. But, hey, I tell you what, it had to be done.
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a thing at the moment. Hang in out. Right, hang hyphen in hyphen out. Yeah, I know. Londie Wiggins, great name as well. Last 102, Chair Groove.

You're enjoying the UK climate? God, that was a shock when I got back the other week from Portugal, I've got to say. You'll be the ones that have got the heating on for sure.

0: all the way from Leeds.
1: Yeah.
0: They're an electronic funk-based duo, Galaxians. Very 80s sound on that.
2: Watch me moving on. I've overcome much harder.
0: And higher. As I said, the postman came. delivered. Still sounds wrong, doesn't it? Couple of parcels last week, and this was the other one. I love a bit of shabba-doop-doop-da, especially on a Wednesday.

Julian Jonah, featuring the marvellous Marvin King. Easy Peso Records. Still some available. And just like that, the full 5-minute version. With a little bit of me. See, that's just nice. That's worth it there.

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I think everyone's in their place, but you never know. Oh. Old school chair grooving.

very Earth, Wind & Fire, isn't it? Chris Cameron, Is This Love? You'll have to answer that yourself. And before that, another love one. In fact, the last three have all got love in it. I just realised. Totally unintentional. And before that, Darrell Coleman, Do You Love Me? I hope so. I think some of you do today. Thank you so much for the comments. Good afternoon, Mr. Wayne Mills, sir. Thank you. Right, let's have a look at the rest of the day. Steve King's Soulful Sounds after me at 3 o'clock. 5 o'clock, Reggae Business, Governor General in the house. Love a lot. Lovers Rock and Reggae. 7 o'clock, Shorty Soul Renaissance. And at 9 o'clock, the Wind Down Zone with Kevin Oxbury, I believe, this week. Thank you all so much for your likes, your interactions, your comments and everything else. It means an awful lot. It just makes me... It does, thank you. I'll be back tomorrow. Doing it all again. It's Rewind Thursday, so we'll go back from, I don't know when, I don't know what year we do the newer stuff from, and I don't know about the older stuff. If you want to get involved in that, then just then let me know. And I will see you here again tomorrow. Kingy after me. Keep it Starpoint, because, you know, we are the real soulful alternative and the official station, the official radio station of the Luxury Soul Weekender, which I am. I say every single year, I do, just say every single year, and I want to go. And this year, Lilo Thomas, definitely want to go. Right, I'm going to leave you with this. Mr. Benson, and some love ballad, Nigel Watson, Aspects of Soul. Thank you so much. We do it all again tomorrow. Out of here. Bye.

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2: From Feature Story News in London, I'm Simon Gaitan. The trial of Ukrainian man accused of blowing up the Nord Stream gas pipeline in 2022 has begun in Germany. The explosions cut off the largest source of Russian natural gas to Western Europe in what's considered one of the biggest acts of sabotage in Europe since the Second World War. Defense lawyers of the former Ukrainian army officer on trial in Hamburg have called for the charges to be dismissed. Ukrainian President Volodymyr Zelensky is meeting British Prime Minister Andy Burnham in London on Wednesday, with the UK announcing new air defense missiles and fresh sanctions against Russia. The visit comes after deadly overnight Russian strikes on Ukraine left over 600,000 people without power. At least six people were killed in the third consecutive night of such attacks. Zelensky expressed outrage at Russia's continuing attacks on Ukraine's power grid and oil and gas facilities, despite US President Trump's announced energy ceasefire. Reporter Stuart Smith says while Ukraine says it has stopped targeting Russian energy infrastructure, Moscow has shown no sign of doing the same.
3: President Zelensky says for the past 2 days, Ukraine has refrained from hitting any energy infrastructure in Russia or oil refineries. That doesn't seem to have been reciprocated by Russia, with the foreign minister there saying, "I don't think he, President Zelensky, deserves a break. I don't think that we will buy assurances and promises again." But it's one thing the UK is trying to get to happen, an energy ceasefire that might help Ukraine survive another tough winter.
2: The Vatican says Pope Leo has undergone successful surgery following a lung cancer diagnosis. Specialists will analyze the lung tissue to learn more about the pontiff's risk and whether he needs any further treatment. The Pope will now spend a week without official audiences to rest and recover. The independent football regulator says English football is richer than ever, but most clubs are financially unstable. A new report examining the state of the game says despite football in the country generating £9 billion in revenue last season, 94% of clubs in the top five divisions were loss-making. Chair of the regulator, David Cogan, says the situation is perilous for some teams.
4: 32 clubs are trading with less than 30 days cash cover, and they're therefore dependent on their owners, and if their owners don't pay or they get hit by a bus, or for whatever reason, those clubs are in great peril. So where we have money coming in now and the sun is shining, what we as a regulator are there to do is take some steps to ensure that we are dealing with the financial structural problems in football and dealing with it now before the sun stops shining. And actually, the rich are not just the Premier League in general, it's actually the top six of the Premier League. All the figures we got in this report show that the gap between the top six, they're drawing away from the rest of the Premier League. So what you've now got in the four divisions, and indeed the fifth division, the National League, are a series of cliff edges that are getting steeper and steeper and steeper. And what we need to do here is make sure they don't affect competitiveness and at the same time keep the pyramid robust.
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0: Another hour of soulful grooves to move starts now. The groove, the beat continues.

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0: drugs stay in your system longer than you think. So you could fail a police drug test days later.
1: Drug test positive.
0: Be banned from driving for a minimum of 12 months.
1: Come with me, please, sir.
0: And have a criminal record for years.
1: And turn to the side, please.
0: Which could cost you your job.
2: So sorry. Gonna have to let you go.
0: Is risking your future really a road you want to go down? When you let drugs drive, you lose control of your life. Think. Don't put drugs in the driving seat.
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2: From Feature Story News in London, I'm Simon Gaitan. The trial of Ukrainian man accused of blowing up the Nord Stream gas pipeline in 2022 has begun in Germany. The explosions cut off the largest source of Russian natural gas to Western Europe in what's considered one of the biggest acts of sabotage in Europe since the Second World War. Defense lawyers of the former Ukrainian army officer on trial in Hamburg have called for the charges to be dismissed. Ukrainian President Volodymyr Zelensky is meeting British Prime Minister Andy Burnham in London on Wednesday, with the UK announcing new air defense missiles and fresh sanctions against Russia. The visit comes after deadly overnight Russian strikes on Ukraine left over 600,000 people without power. At least six people were killed in the third consecutive night of such attacks. Zelensky expressed outrage at Russia's continuing attacks on Ukraine's power grid and oil and gas facilities, despite US President Trump's announced energy ceasefire. Reporter Stuart Smith says while Ukraine says it has stopped targeting Russian energy infrastructure, Moscow has shown no sign of doing the same.
3: President Zelensky says for the past 2 days, Ukraine has refrained from hitting any energy infrastructure in Russia or oil refineries. That doesn't seem to have been reciprocated by Russia, with the foreign minister there saying, "I don't think he, President Zelensky, deserves a break. I don't think that we will buy assurances and promises again." But it's one thing the UK is trying to get to happen, an energy ceasefire that might help Ukraine survive another tough winter.
2: The Vatican says Pope Leo has undergone successful surgery following a lung cancer diagnosis. Specialists will analyze the lung tissue to learn more about the pontiff's risk and whether he needs any further treatment. The Pope will now spend a week without official audiences to rest and recover. The independent football regulator says English football is richer than ever, but most clubs are financially unstable. A new report examining the state of the game says despite football in the country generating £9 billion in revenue last season, 94% of clubs in the top five divisions were loss-making. Chair of the regulator, David Cogan, says the situation is perilous for some teams.
4: 32 clubs are trading with less than 30 days cash cover, and they're therefore dependent on their owners, and if their owners don't pay or they get hit by a bus, or for whatever reason, those clubs are in great peril. So where we have money coming in now and the sun is shining, what we as a regulator are there to do is take some steps to ensure that we are dealing with the financial structural problems in football and dealing with it now before the sun stops shining. And actually, the rich are not just the Premier League in general, it's actually the top six of the Premier League. All the figures we got in this report show that the gap between the top six, they're drawing away from the rest of the Premier League. So what you've now got in the four divisions, and indeed the fifth division in the National League, are a series of cliff edges that are getting steeper and steeper and steeper. And what we need to do here is make sure they don't affect competitiveness and at the same time keep the pyramid robust.
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0: Another hour of soulful grooves to move starts now. The groove, the beat continues.

sound of your mates alive. 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It's the sound of mates getting home instead of here. Click your seatbelt, because you're twice as likely to be killed or seriously injured if you don't.

0: DJ Shan in the mix in full effect here on Street Sounds Radio. Shout outs going out to Billy Emsley. Paul Rabasio, how are you, buddy? Bodders69, Phil Wolf, and my good friend Jigsaw Jeff. Studio at streetsounds.co.uk. 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
1: In full effect.

Just a reminder, UK Fresh, less than a month away. And if you got this far into the mix, then you better make sure you got your tickets for UK Fresh, because we want you there, and this event is going to sell out. Cool Mode D, Curtis Blow, MC Chilled, Beatmaster T, Just Ice, Blade, DJ Random, Specific and Whirlwind, and our very own Rob Hardman and Johnny Scratch. And DJ X-Rated as well. That is an all-star lineup right there, celebrating 40 years since the original UK Fresh event, which was back in 1986. StreetSoundsWorld.com is where you want to go. Grab your tickets before they sell out, and they will. All right, let's get back into

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0: The Bee Gees. And when I was a kid, I was not

Another show done and dusted. Thank you to everybody who emailed in or left a message on Mixcloud. Of course, it's not too late to do so. Thank you. More shout-outs incoming next week. And, of course, grab your tickets for UK Fresh 2026. That happens on Saturday, the 7th of November at 229 in London. StreetSoundsWorld.com. That's where